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One shade the more, one ray the less, had half impaired the nameless grace which waves in every raven tress, or softly lightens o'er her face, where thoughts serenely sweet express how pure, how dear their dwelling place. And on that cheek and o'er that brow, so soft, so calm, yet eloquent, the smiles that win, the tints that glow, but tell of days in goodness spent. A mind at peace with all below, a heart whose love is innocent.

too many birds in one tree. Too many birds in one tree. And the sky is full of black and screaming leaves.

pouring with rain. Please don't ask if you'll see me again. I didn't tell you, but I changed my name. Some things sound better

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Poodle paper comes in five designer colors: powder blue, ruby red, ivory white, glowing yellow, prissy pink, and royal blue. 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Poodle paper, Post Office Box 144, Hewlett, New York, 11557.

waited to lose. I heard the moans. I sat by the telephone and it opened wide. A shoe size 9. If you mutilated

There's a man going round taking names, and he decides who to free and who to blame. Everybody won't be treated all the same. There'll be a golden ladder reaching down when the man comes around. The hairs on your arm will stand up at the terror in each sip and in each sup. Will you partake of that last offered cup, or disappear into the potter's ground when the man comes around? Hear the trumpets, hear the pipers, 100 million.

the whirlwind is in the thorn tree. The virgins are all trimming their wicks. The whirlwind is in the thorn tree. It's hard for thee to kick against the pricks. Till Armageddon, no shalom, no shalom. Then the father hen will call his chickens home. The wise men will bow down before the throne.

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Whoever is righteous, let him be righteous still. Whoever is filthy, let him be filthy still. Listen to the words long written.

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I got a boy charge coming. He's gonna be a son of a gun. He's gonna make pretty women's.

Seventh day, on the seventh month, the seventh doctor say he was born for good luck, and that you see, I got $700.

It stars the plotted lines, the faulty map that brought Columbus to New York. Betwixt between the east and west, he calls on her wearing a leather vest. The earth squeals and shudders to a halt. A diamond crucifix in his ear is used to help ward off the fear that he has left his soul in someone's rented car. Inside his pants he hides a mop to clean the mess that he has dropped into the life of lithesome Juliet Bell. And Romeo wanted Juliet, and Juliet wanted Romeo. And Romeo wanted Juliet, and Juliet wanted Romeo. Romeo Rodriguez squares his shoulders and curses Jesus, runs a comb through his black ponytail. He's thinking of his lonely room, the sink that by his bed gives off a stink, then smells her perfume in his eyes, and her voice was like a bell.

Outside, the streets were steaming, the crack dealers were dreaming of a Uzi somewhere near to score. I bet you I can hit that light with my one good arm behind my back, says little Joey Diaz. Brother, give me another tote. Those downtown hoods are no damn good. Those Italians need a lesson to be taught. This cop who died in Harlem, you think they get the warning? I was dancing when I saw his brains run out on the street. And Romeo had Juliet, and Juliet had her Romeo, and Romeo had a Juliet, and Juliet had a Romeo. I'll take Manhattan in a garbage bag with Latin written on it that says it's hard to give a shit these days. Manhattan sinking like a rock until the filthy Hudson, what a shock. They wrote a book about it, they said it was like ancient Rome. The perfume burned his eyes, holding tightly to her thighs, and something flickered for a minute, and then it vanished and was gone.

Message deleted. Message 2. Like message deleted. 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Is Tracy Hall's message deleted?

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0: Stone witness piled high, Jacob's portal hole in the sky. 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

0: Hey, Debbie, there's a San Francisco cop in there picking her up. He's taking her back. Go tell Pete, huh?
1: I'll take it. You, right? A 30-30, a 30-06. Lawrence M. Power. I'm going to sign it now. Lawrence M. Power.
2: Hey, Lawrence. Lawrence?
1: Yeah.
2: Is this a friend of yours here?
1: Oh, yeah, you're funny. Very funny. $200 for both of you.
3: We gotta go.
1: Huh?
3: We gotta go.
1: $200, right?

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0: in an incoherent language. Plowing through a sea of faces, I felt alone. Very alone. An obscure whistle rang in my tiresome ears, and the sliding doors closed, trapping us in a steel tomb as we vanished under the Parisian depths. Intervening into the bloodstream of the city's womb.

Figure seven, which you figure seven, which you figure seven, which you figure seven, which you figure seven, which you figure seven, which you figure seven, which you figure seven, which you figure seven, which you figure seven, which you figure seven, which you figure seven, which you figure seven, which you figure seven, which you figure seven, which you figure seven, which you figure seven, which you figure seven, which you figure seven, which you figure seven, which you figure seven, which you figure seven, which you figure seven, which you figure seven, which you figure seven, which you figure seven, which you figure seven, which you figure seven, which you figure seven, which you figure seven, which you figure seven, which you figure seven, which you figure seven, which you figure seven, which you figure seven, which you figure seven, which you figure seven, which you figure seven, which you figure seven, which you figure seven, which you figure seven, which you figure seven, which you figure seven, which you figure seven, which you figure seven, which you figure seven, which you figure seven, which you figure seven, which you figure seven, which you figure seven, which you figure seven, which you figure seven, which you figure seven, which you figure seven, which

you keep coming in with stuff, and it's winding me up, to be honest. I never see ya, I don't want to either. I'll just end up coming round to your ass, and I'll just stick my phone in your head.